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8: Thank you so much and good morning to you. Goku mashuwa na ilofi urugari na wabata ginya degrees mina ugwena mwajawi kuruke ginya degrees kuminaida tunakuru. 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
0: Negalo. Gukena weather. Thank you so much and good morning to you. Welcome to Nairobi. You're going to have to get your degrees. Me logo. Eri na mugoja ukroke ginya degrees. Iko mina ida to. Okay, gira moshi. Wana kuru you're going to have to get your degrees. Me logo. Na mugoja ukroke ginya degrees. Iko mina igiri. Eldoret you're going to have to get your degrees. Me logo. Na mugoja ukroke ginya degrees. Iko mina igiri. Good morning to you. Matoro me amode manatanyo kukuro marinariwa.
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0: Well, can I pay him?

the love, all the soul, and all the magic. 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
6: 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You have to control it, otherwise people drink every day, everywhere, anyhow, and that has implications on the economy.
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7: 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The committee is expected to review the proposals and recommend to the House any appropriate amendments.
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5: yes
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1: 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I know.
0: 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Extremely successful. 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
1: Extremely successful.
0: Yes, it was successful. Extremely. Ati ya feri de.
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0: 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What did you say? Kimwira yes. 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My mind is blocked. 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
0: What
2: do you mean?
0: You didn't know how
1: to do it. I didn't know
0: how to do it. I'm going to be a postal doctor. I come in here. Don't take a mai. 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
0: Ukena Rushine your morning kickstart Ukena FM Ribotop all the love all the soul and all the magic meet up on 20th of October Mashujaa Day for a grand once in a lifetime event as Kenya hosts Neo 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
6: 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You have to control it, otherwise people drink every day, everywhere, anyhow, and that has implications on the economy.
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7: I have referred proposals received from the Independent Electoral and Boundaries Commission, IEBC, the Departmental Committee on Justice and Legal Affairs for consideration. The committee is expected to review the proposals and recommend to the House any appropriate amendments.
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3: we unlocked Gavaa for you now we're giving you a front row seat inside government inside the cabinet inside the decision making committees inside what's about to happen and when it'll happen inside the big opportunities inside the tenders inside government jobs Get on the inside track with your free copy of the Tuesday Star, coming with MyGov, the official government paper. 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
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WCW. 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
5: We are asking, are the systems ready? Whether it's the healthcare system, the financial systems, the architectural systems, the policy frameworks and systems, we have so many gaps. And first of which is data. Data is so important. We don't have data around people.
7: Shira oliogo meire sora wa ili mua ajuraga na okole ya rakuruhani yuna kuraga mudhuli wa ketobu kohena. 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
4: Again, she complained of the same domestic issue. And I asked her, didn't you not call the police? The complaints were the same, that the husband is very abusive.
8: Yes.
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6: Kenya's Elections Offences Act, offering or accepting a bribe to influence voting, constitutes an election offence. Political parties and candidates must be required to demonstrate where campaign resources come from, how they are spent, and where the expenditure complies with the law.
7: Na mashio ni mwohoro mago kena FM idha inerere mwohoro magene dhuta waitanie jitago aiza kwa ihenya.
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3: through NOC, that is distributing the 6 kg LPG starter kits for a price of 1,500. But if you go to the market and compare the same, it is about 5,500 Kenya shillings, if not more, even more.
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12: 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I think that is condescending, wananchi.
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13: 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We mwaga?
18: Nikwega.
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0: 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Hello, Modoron Nataku get to know at the Korean now, eh? Call your message, Jimmy and Awapi. 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
1: By the way, anytime we see each other he always call me my boss. Why he called me his boss, which is not true, but of course because he was actually my site manager when I was building 5 million tons of cement in Nigeria in 2004, when every single government official had actually told him that, look, don't believe Aliko, it will not happen. Nobody has ever built that kind of 5 million tons in Africa, but Obasanjo made sure not only that we built it, we had to commission it on the 12th of May. That's just few days before he left office.
0: Exactly. 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

0: 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Kenya News.
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0: Mohoro madhuduria na mashugewega.
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0: Kuma deinena jawa furori.
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